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I do want to thank everybody for the texts. The green vomit emoji honoring my mom, the late Jan Klinger, who loved Nine Inch Nails. She just didn't like that one. She would always text me from Atlanta listening on the iHeartRadio app and be like, oh my God, that song is so disgusting.

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Well, yes, a banger from 3 days for sure. FFDP is on the ready, but join me, won't you? I'm wondering if you got a pair of tickets yet to see this band play this song October 18th. World is a

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Well, I know I played the Smashing Pumpkins a little while ago. I already know they're going to be here October the 18th. But maybe you don't have the money to buy those tickets. Zero worries. I got you in just a couple of minutes. 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

Oh, is this what we're doing right now? You and I got a speed date with a song called Gasoline? Yeah, we do. Cigarettes at Sunset, 98 Rock.

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I almost broke a damn hip on that song. 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
1: 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Oh, yeah, it's back, people. 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
1: 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I mean, for me, Theory of a Dead Man, you go into the studio and hit record, I'm loving anything you come out with.

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homie, all this is new music. We're gonna put it down, back away from the room, and no one gets hurt, just new music! Cool. 98 Rock.

How about it? Are you doing this with your thumbs or are you doing this with your thumbs? Thumbs up for Blindfold. That is Wage War. It's 98 Rock, Tampa Bay's rock station. Tim Montana's new record, still in its infant stages. I'll play a song from that after Black Veil Bride.

There it is. I got to say what's up to a guy named Chase. He and his wife, Agnes, and three sons are in St. Pete. They live in Bradenton, but they are renting a condo this week for a staycation. That's always fun, man. Glad you've got ears on 98 Rock.

Well, I feel like you and I are lucky that we get to gather on the reg and listen to songs like that. You a fan of it? Nickelback's Rattle the Cage. It'll find its way into your ears and perhaps your collection when you buy it in late October.

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Pursuit and fiery auto crashes. Some will die in hot pursuit while sifting through my ashes. Some will fall in love with life and drink it from a fountain that is pouring like an avalanche coming down the mountain.

98 Rock. What up? It's Thor. And in case you didn't know, the Toadies are coming to Janice live on October 17th. 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

In every partnership, there's a person that stacks the dishwasher like a Scandinavian architect, and a person that stacks the dishwasher like a Florida raccoon on meth. 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

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Good morning. It's Crash. Would be lying if I told you I woke up this morning, I wasn't thinking about Dolly Parton, man. Wow, what an American treasure. We'll go over a few of the highlights and facts and fun facts about her during the show. This is Evanescence. Bring Me to Life on 98 Rock.

0: Evanescence, bring me to life on 98 Rock, Tampa Bay's rock station. Good morning, it's Crash, and I alluded to it earlier. Yeah, I woke up this morning and Dolly was right in my mind, and I was, just really struck yesterday when I heard about that in the 2 o'clock hour of her death at 80 years of age. And, you know, if you know anything about me, you know that I like all types of music, and the thing that I loved about Dolly Parton is her just transparency and her ability. The one thing I really related with her the most is her want and need to bring people together, man. No matter what you look like, no matter what you, where you came from, or what you sounded like, what color skin you had, what political beliefs you had, she was just there to bring people together. And that was the best bag of cornmeal anybody's ever traded for a birth. And her dad did that. Paid a bag of cornmeal to the doctor that delivered her. Think about that for a second, all right? Hey, we'll come back here in just a little bit. I'm going to get you started up on the show here. We got Selling the Drama from Live coming up, some Falling in Reverse, Audio Slave.
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Drama live on 98 Rock, Tampa Bay's rock station. Gamazda will be our featured artist. We're bringing her back. She's the Russian pianist who just dazzles, man. Plays rock covers. And we'll play that first of three clues coming up at 6:05. Got 7:20 and 9:05 before it pays off for you at 9:30. I'll reveal what prize that is coming up in a little bit as well. Here's Falling in Reverse on 98 Rock. The forces in

Rock, Tampa Bay's rock station, and it seems as though the great Chris Cornell had admiration for the great Dolly Parton, because I found a cover of I Will Always Love You. I'll share that with you a little later on the show, by the way, but man, rest in peace.

0: Papa Roach on 98 Rock, Tampa Bay's rock station. I shared it with you earlier that Gamazda will be our featured musician. Coming up at 6:05, we'll give you the first clue to the mystery riff. It's a cover she's done of a rock song, and it's a rock song you've heard a million times. Guess it by 9:30, and you're going to go check out 311 with 30 Heads. So, fantastic prize, man. If you've never seen 311 or Dirty Heads, or both of them together, it's just a great time, good vibes. We'll do that all week long here with Crash Mornings.
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All right, full moon energy and eclipse on Friday is the storyline with the stars. And Janet will go over your personal stars along with some birthdays of note. A couple songs away here. Consider Easter Egg dropped. 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
0: 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And yet another badass song we're bringing back now on 98 Rock. 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
2: Yes. Guaranteed. We bleed red blood just like you do. Good morning, Producer X.
3: What's up, man?
2: Man, back from a little long extended weekend. Had a little sick day afterwards. Got picked up some sort of funk. But overall, just a really fun trip to the Big Apple. Did not see how fun that would have been actually. So
3: you're a big city man.
2: I like that. Being said, it was great to be back to Tampa Bay after the trip.
3: Also seems like a big city, but nothing's big
2: right
3: compared to that.
2: Exactly. All right, birthdays and note, what you got?
3: We got the lead singer Garbage, Shirley Manson, 60 today. We're also going to see Adrian Young, the drummer, No Doubt. It's his, 57th birthday today.
2: Okay.
3: Melissa McCarthy hitting 56. Macaulay Culkin, 46. Guy's literally gone through a lot of stages.
2: What can you do with that? Could you somehow install our new, like, Home Alone?
3: Oh, I think they're working on it,
2: Crash. With him. Oh, really?
3: I think they might be working on something with him and his wife, who is a Disney Channel star.
2: Oh, really?
3: Okay. So they might be putting something together. We're kind of waiting. You know, I heard a rumor about that one. Obviously, internet rumors will send you down a rabbit hole. It's his 46th birthday today. And local hero, David Price, hitting 41. You got a David Price jersey stashed away anywhere?
2: I do not have a David Price jersey.
3: I bet you a lot of people have one sitting in the back of their closet just from the glory days. He's hitting 41.
2: Throwback to there.
3: And John Mulaney, who I believe is going to be our first laugh today, Crash, 44 for him today.
2: He will be our first laugh. And we also have the first clue to the mystery of coming up. There's a little storyline behind us today, too, by the way. We're using Gamazda today, all right?
3: Yeah, and she got some problems, man.
2: She got, first of all, she's super talented. She's she's a Russian pianist, and she'll be playing that snippet for you coming up here. You get three mystery of snippets, one coming up here at 6:05, one at 7:20, and one at 9:05. What's the prize today?
3: We've got 311 and Dirty Heads tickets for Saturday night.
2: All right. Be listening up. Here's what's going on with your stars.
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3: All right, Gamazda is our featured musician today. For those of you who have not joined us for many of these Mystery Riff weeks and episodes, she is just a fantastic pianist, and she covers rock songs like I've never heard a pianist cover rock songs. She's got a little storyline we'll tell you about a little later on, but we're going to keep you in touch with her by attaching her socials right there according to ours on our social media, which we'll looking for that here just a little bit, so make sure you're paying attention today so you can get the rest of her just awesome work, man.
4: She's a powerhouse.
3: She really is. She's great to watch, too. She puts on a show as she plays, but I'm going to pull down the music here and give you the first clue to the mystery. She's covered a song that you've heard a million times. Matter of fact, I dropped you an Easter egg probably about 20 minutes ago on this one, so for those of you who missed that, pays to listen early, all right? So here's the first clue to the mystery of today. There you go.
4: This it's on the tip of my tongue, and I just can't seem to get it out.
3: Well, we'll take some guesses here at 800-737-0098 on that one. What song is that right there? All right. So that's your first clue to the mystery riff. And before we get going here to the first laugh, I just want to say right off the bat here, yesterday, hearing about the death of Dolly Parton and just touched all of us around here. You don't have to be in the country music world for Dolly to have affected your life in some way here.
4: No, everybody can appreciate 9 to 5. Yeah. I think it doesn't matter what kind of music you love, doesn't matter what brand you are. Everybody can.
3: I mean,
4: everybody can tap in with that.
3: I got pretty emotional yesterday. I think you said as well when you saw that she passed in that 2 o'clock hour. We got the announcement at the 2 o'clock hour yesterday.
4: Yeah, I saw the email. I was literally laying down for a nap, and then I just broke down into tears. I mean, that's sad. Like, I didn't even know her. I mean, she's sad.
3: But you did know her.
4: I did know
3: her. You did know her. That's the thing about it is. And so there'll be some, you know, some little nuggets we'll drop throughout the show. And if, you know, if there's anything else anybody else wants to bring, maybe you met Dolly Parton.
4: You got one of her wigs in an auction somewhere.
3: The lives that she touched. And when I found out that her dad paid the doctor that delivered her a bag of cornmeal because that's all they had.
4: Oh, wow.
3: Let that set in right there.
4: The stories that come out after people die, like, it just blows my mind. I didn't know that much about her when it comes to, like, that.
3: I mean,
4: like the sack of cornmeal. What the hell?
3: An American treasure. And here's a bag of cornmeal that
4: thank you for delivering my baby. She's gonna be a star.
3: Yeah, I mean, that says it all right there, man. But R.I.P. Dolly Parton. You are an American treasure, man. A world treasure for that matter.
4: Rock and roll hall of famer.
3: Yeah, man. More on her coming up in a little bit. We got your first laugh. It's John Mulaney's birthday, so we got him on deck here for your first laugh after the Foo Fighters and 98 Rock.

0: Wake up on the wrong side of the bed? Need a laugh? Well, homie, we got you. Grab a coffee, let's chuckle. This is First Laugh on 98 Rock.
1: I've always been too interested in crime news, like cold case files and that kind of thing. I love reading crime news in general. I like the local paper in a city because they always have good crime coverage. And it's funny to me when the local paper will try and make someone sound prettier after they're murdered. Like, you'll walk by the newsstand and you'll see the headline like, "Beauty Slain." And then you look at the photo and you're like, How about Body Found? My new favorite term in crime reporting is someone is a person of interest. That means that someone is like an unofficial suspect in a case, which I think is a pretty good term. But to me, person of interest almost sounds too flattering. Like, if I was in my apartment and the police pounded on the door and they were like, "A man was murdered in your lobby last night and you are a person of interest," I would be like, "Moi? Oh, do go on."
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2: Is it November Rain?
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0: Stone Temple Pilots and 98 Rock. We've got more on the death of Dolly Parton and then some local news, including some beach parking news and this sting yesterday or this
1: Operation Statewide Shield that saw a whole bunch of missing kids get returned home.
0: All right. We'll cover it here coming up. Morning Quickie after Evanescence and 98 Rock.

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2: All right.
3: Some of us are getting some of those early morning showers, but it looks like we're going to get back to that afternoon shower pattern that's late in the afternoon, so you can actually have, you can actually plan. You're going to know the rain's coming in the afternoon, but yeah, it's like a high of, looks like about 90 today, getting down to 73, Producer X. All right.
2: Morning, Crash. We're going to start out with some, I guess, some serious news here. Florida Attorney General yesterday said that they have recovered over 163 missing children across the state of Florida over a five-day stretch last week, Crash. They conducted multiple, operations is, I guess, what you want to call it, under the bigger umbrella, which is Operation Statewide Shield. And we're talking kids as young as 2 months old all the way up to 17. We're talking foster care situations, kids that were abused, kids that were put into prostitution, all bad things, which led to 3 arrests and 163 kids found from Pensacola all the way down to Miami.
3: So there's three arrests of all those kids?
2: 3 arrests so far that they made public. Now, the Florida Attorney General said there are more arrests coming. They're probably just wrapping up the paperwork on that one, but they did arrest 3 people on Friday. And 41 of those kids were from the Tampa Bay area.
3: Wow.
2: Shout out to them.
3: I saw that. I saw some beginning details on that, but I didn't realize how vast that was there. So
2: yeah, it was
3: an awesome job.
2: A one-of-its-kind operation to, you know, like I said, multi-operations, multi-counties, everybody working together. And, you know, I don't know if they're uncovering a ring or if they're just all tapped into the same area, like markets, whatever. But
3: all those kids getting reunited, hopefully with their families or if somebody loves them.
2: Yeah, they've been taken to special hubs to, you know.
3: I've never heard anything like that before.
2: No, yeah, absolutely not. But Operation Statewide Shield.
3: Congratulations.
2: Call it a win. But, you know, I think the big thing was keep it going. They got to keep it going.
3: Yeah, whatever you're doing, bring it to all over the country for that matter.
2: Exactly. So, all right, Crash, we'll take a ride out to the beach. Well, I got beef with the beach parking, and I've had beef with beach parking for a while.
3: Sure.
2: It's Pinellas County. They're considering replacing the $6 parking fee at Fort DeSoto and, you know, your bigger areas with a $3.50 hourly rate. All right, $3.50 per hour. Doesn't sound that bad, but, you know, if you go spend the whole day there, it's about $30.
3: I mean, it sounds like...
2: and that's if you can find a spot.
3: They're cutting us a deal a little bit on that one, but...
2: Yeah.
3: As opposed to having to pay, you know.
2: Well, I mean, you're going from $6 daily to $3.50 an hour. So they're really kind of, you know.
3: Okay.
2: They're trying to squeeze every dollar out of you when it comes to parking. And there's like 5 parking spots in any, like. I could go on for hours about how stupid all of this is, but.
3: I think that the, you know, everybody's going, why don't they make a big parking garage? But then again, that's a construction project, right? And in some areas, like not national campgrounds, you're not going to be able to.
2: No, but they really got to figure out a better situation because there's too many people trying to get there, and
3: we've gone over this. I don't know how many times, but it seems like there's really no solution besides just telling people they can't come to the beach.
2: Yeah, well, it just pushes people it ruins the beach day right off the start. $6 a day is all I'll pay when it comes to parking, and $15 max.
3: The Florida resident thing, they could do better with that. Let's talk about that.
2: You know what? If you are a resident of Pinellas County, you shouldn't have to pay for parking at all. Give me a damn sticker, all right?
3: Go run for something then, man.
2: Elect me on November 3rd on the parking platform, Crash. And yesterday, I physically cried. I'm sure a lot of people cried. When the news broke, we got an email right before, I don't know if it was right before the video came out on our Instagram or right after, but Dolly Parton passed away at the age of 80 yesterday. Obviously, we've heard about it. You probably turned on your TV. They were interrupting programming to play tributes to her.
3: Yeah, this is one of those deaths that, you know, you don't have to be a country music fan to have appreciation for Dolly Parton. She is one of the true American treasures ever.
2: Yep.
3: And to hear some of the things about her life now as her passing, you know, you start seeing, oh, wow. You know, like yesterday, one of the crazy facts that I saw was that her dad gave the doctor that delivered her a bag of cornmeal, I believe it was, in payment for delivering, you know, the one of 12 children that he had.
2: Absolutely.
3: In a one-room house. I mean, you can't talk about an American like the American dream.
2: Yeah.
3: Dolly Parton lived it, and she showed you how to live it and pay back. She donated millions and millions of dollars, and you're going to hear about this over the next few days because there'll be another story about how, you know, Dolly Parton provided books, and, you know, she was big on literacy. You know, the one clip that I see, and there's a million clips of her that we'll see.
2: Oh, yeah.
3: The explanation or the reaction when she first heard Whitney Houston singing her song, I Will Always Love You, that a lot of people don't realize she wrote. Here's her talking about it right now. This is her reaction, she said, to hearing that for the first time in her car, all right?
4: I thought it was the most unbelievable thing I'd ever heard. I'd never even believe my little song could be done like that. People say, well, she claims it's her record. I said, it is her record. It's my song, but it's most definitely her record. It didn't sound like that when I had it. She made me rich.
3: Oh, man. She made
2: me rich.
3: I think she's already going that way. But
2: I don't know. I mean, that is the most iconic song of a generation. Did it make her rich? I think Dollywood made her rich.
3: Yeah, Dollywood. I mean, there's so much to go over, you know. And some there's people that around, you know, I believe my fiance said she was on a flight or at one point, but nothing. That's one person you've never heard a bad thing about ever, and that's Dolly Parton right there. R.I.P. Man. Yeah. Here's a good way to wrap up this whole thing real quick. This is her talking about how she would like to be remembered.
2: Okay.
4: Well, a lot of people ask me, you know, what I want people to say about me 100 years from now. I want them to say, "Golly, she looks good for her age."
3: R.I.P. Dolly Parton.
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0: Marilyn Manson on Tampa Bay's rock station 98 Rock. We are commercial free. I'm hearing that was a big show the other night.
1: I mean, you look at the photos. It looked pretty fun. It looked like it was hot, sweaty, and very weird. That's the way it's supposed to be.
0: All right. That being said, we just keep finding really cool stuff when it comes to Dolly Parton after announcement of her passing yesterday at 80 years of age. She's an American treasure. I know I had tears coming from my eyes.
1: Yeah, I was crying.
0: Just one of those people that I hope you wouldn't have taken her for granted, because she's a true American treasure, and we keep finding different little snippets, and I found a cover that she did with Home Sweet Home.
1: With Motley Crue.
0: Motley Crue.
1: I mean, if you look at the Rockstar album after she got inducted into the Rock and Roll Hall of Fame, she's like, yeah. I never put out a rock album, so I got to.
0: Yeah.
1: That might be a good pickup today. We're talking Mick Jagger, Bob Seger. Every major rock star you can think of is on that album, teaming up with her. So if rock, you know, if this is where you're at and you need some Dolly Parton in your life, pick that album up.
0: Let's maybe put together a little blog. We'll put some of these videos. We're keep getting, so people are sending us, hey, did you hear this cover with Dolly Parton on it? This is the one we just found. This is Home Sweet Home with Motley Crue and Dolly Parton here.

0: I mean, she could sing with anybody, and it sounded awesome and heavenly, man. Dolly Parton, dead at the age of 80. I know there's going to be a celebration of life for her, and the people that
1: probably
0: could
1: already
0: come,
1: started.
0: That would, you know, who would you like to see do a cover of any of her songs? Just a celebration of somebody that, man. Mm. I don't think anybody's got anything bad to say about Dolly Parton, man.
1: She's one of those people you haven't heard anything bad about. I mean, fun fact about Dolly World is every employee from day one had tuition reimbursement to help them learn.
0: Right off the bat, huh?
1: Right off the bat.
0: Before she made
1: a
0: dime on it, yeah.
1: Yeah, before she did anything. I mean, she has the Imagination Library, unfortunately not available in our area. I tried to sign up for it, but sending books to kids, literacy was a huge thing with her. And one of her biggest pet peeves, Crash, she had a great ass too, is what she said. That was her biggest pet peeve, is that she had a great ass too, all right? Nobody noticed.
0: Hey, look down a little bit, will you?
1: My eyes are down here. They're down further.
0: All right. If you guys, maybe you've got a good match to sing a cover of you know, who you like to see in a celebration of her life singing.
1: Yeah.
0: Maybe from the rock world there. 800-737-0098. 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Here's Fuel Hemorrhage on 98 Rock. 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

0: crazy. Just a little over a year ago, we lose Ozzy. And yesterday, we found out about the death of Dolly Parton. It's just
1: brief battle with cancer.
0: Yeah, it's craziness when it comes to how these things happen. But R.I.P. Dolly Parton. It's Crash Mornings and 98 Rock. Got the mystery riff set up. This is the first clue we gave you with a guess here. So you're trying to figure out what this song is.
2: Is the mystery song Tears from Heaven by Eric Clapton? Rest in peace, Dolly Parton. You will be missed.
0: There you go, man. Absolutely. That is not the correct answer to the mystery riff, but if you want that next clue to the mystery riff coming up here, we got that clue number two on the way. And we have the ultimate clue up there?
1: Best clues up on our socials. 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
0: That should help you on the way to 930's Crash Test. 311 and Dirty Heads tickets up for grabs if you figure out the mystery riff song before 930. Clue number two coming up in two songs. Here's Green Day.

0: I'm beyond Tampa Bay's Rock Station 98 Rock. It's Crash Mornings. Thank you for listening. Thank you for streaming us however you do. We appreciate it. Mm-hmm. And as far as, you know, our feelings for Dolly, if you missed it earlier, we are expressing our feelings for an American treasure this morning, man. You don't have to be a country fan to love you some Dolly, all right?
1: I mean, I love myself some 9 to 5, get that cup of joe, get me going in the morning. I've just been, now I'm itching to go to Dollywood, honestly. I want to go see what it's about.
0: Well, you know, she's just one of those people you may have taken for granted, to be honest with you. She's been around for so long, died at the age of 80 yesterday. You know, a lot of people didn't realize it, but apparently she was battling cancer.
1: Yeah, she had a 70-year career, too.
0: 70-year career.
1: She started that young.
0: In all the people that you're starting to see now, the news broke around the 2 o'clock hour yesterday.
1: Something like that, yeah.
0: But since then, you're seeing people that were scheduled to play that night are covering.
1: The covers, the tributes, they were abundant last night. We heard one from Lizzie Hale this morning that just, you know, it was amazing.
0: Take this out. Here it goes.

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So the Bucks and the Jags wrapped up their practices yesterday. Preseason game number 3, Friday night, right here on your home of the Bucks. We got some audio provided by Baker from their last practice that makes me scratch my head a little bit there. Coming up, two songs in 98 Rock.

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1: On this day in sports.
2: Yeah, we got a couple of good ones the last couple of years. 2024, you got a Red Sox catcher named Danny Jansen was playing catcher for the Red Sox. Game gets rained out. He ends up getting traded before the game is resumed to the team they were playing. He's the only person in MLB history to play for both teams in the same game.
1: There you go. You got your piece of history, Danny Jansen.
2: There you go. Right. And then last year, 2025, Taylor Swift, Travis Kelce announced their engagement.
1: There you go.
2: What's going to happen today?
1: Who knows?
2: What's going to happen?
1: All right.
2: Last night, the Rays want to forget what happened because it was a comedy of errors. Jonathan Aranda had a miscue at first base after a Johnny DeLuca fly ball that they just let drop in the outfield. Ended up costing him a couple runs in an inning.
1: So they got a rubber match today at 1:10.
2: Yeah, it was a rough watch last night if you were a Rays fan. But they got one more in Detroit, and then they're back home against the Padres this weekend. Got a sick windbreaker they're handing out on Saturday.
1: Those are really sweet.
2: We'll be posting that up on our stories there.
1: Three and a half games ahead of the Yankees right now. The Yankees lose the Astros. Looks like Aaron Judge is going to be hitting today.
2: Yeah, according to Aaron Boone, he's going to be back in the batting cage today, gearing up for a return. Rays got the Yankees end of September, four straight games, probably with Aaron Judge if he's picking up a bat now.
1: We need to put together a string of wins and not worry about them losing games and us just winning games.
2: Absolutely.
1: But three and a half games against, and then the Red Sox are winning again. That's right now. So
2: yeah, I mean, we just got to keep winning. That's all we got to do is you got to coast and win. And then you get the Bucks, who are going to be playing Friday night, 7:30. You'll start hearing everything 5 o'clock here on the free iHeartRadio app. Ronnie, Pat, the whole crew. And, I mean, you're going to see the end of the position battles. You got the cornerbacks. Who's going to be playing there? You got running backs, three, Sean Tucker, Jalen Daniels, Jake Browning.
1: I wonder if Sean Tucker's going to make that roster. He's got somebody on his ass right now, it looks like.
2: Yeah, I don't know. Janet the Star Goddess says him and Jalen Daniels fit perfectly together, so maybe that's a good backup combo right there. But
1: if this could be any indication of how the practices went yesterday with the Jacksonville Jaguars, here's Baker Mayfield talking about it right now.
3: It's tough. I thought, you know, they gave some good looks. They were playing with their hair on fire, I'll say that. We definitely, if this was a full game, I don't think we would have come out on the winning side of it. So just a little eye-opening. Got to get back and watch the tape. You know, it's never as good or as bad as you think it is, but I think from my standpoint, they out-physicaled us, and that's never what you want to have. So,
1: wow, there you go. It's going to be interesting to see how that whole thing pans out and who gets what playing time coming up on your home of the Bucks, 98 Rock, the final preseason game for your Tampa Bay Buccaneers. And then it's live bullets flying coming up at the beginning of game one coming up. So it's running at us fast. We're going to hear all that stuff right here on your home of the Bucks, 98 Rock.

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0: Florida Not Florida coming up. What are we giving away for Florida Not Florida?
1: We got some Busch Gardens tickets. We're going to get you and three other friends into the park to experience the Beer, Brews, and Barbecue Festival going down right now. Select nights. You go grab some brews. I believe if you're a pass holder, they're handing out free beer for you, but we're going to get you into the park on this.
0: All right. One. Sounds like a good deal to me. All right. How are we leading into Florida or not Florida coming up?
1: You know what? It's got to be a chapter in the Criminal for Dummies handbook is hiding the evidence. Where did you hide it? Because that's what our superstar is on the hook for, hiding the evidence and, you know, just knowing that the jailhouse calls always recorded.
0: All right. That's where we'll, it's a good jumping off point. You want to play 800-737-0098. 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Here's Cold at 98.

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0: This could be your neighbor, bro, or your cousin in Nebraska. 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
3: All right, we've got our contestant on the line. What's your name?
4: Robert.
3: All right, Robert, it's time for a story with Florida or Not Florida accents to it here, right?
5: That's right. We're going to start out with our superstar. Her name is Miss Turnbull, is what we'll call her today.
3: Miss Turnbull?
5: Yeah, Miss Turnbull was conducting a scam on the elderly. She was going door to door, pretending to be a Chase Bank representative.
3: Special place in hell for those people.
5: Saying your bank card was, compromised, and they were going to destroy it and then give you a new one, whatever. So they successfully scammed this old couple. I say they because there's multiple people working on this situation. And how do we know that? Because of the jailhouse phone call records that came out. Because Ms. Turnbull got arrested. All right. She already in jail over the scam. She gets a call on the jail and she's like, where'd you put the evidence? Where is the money that you scammed from these people? And that's when she dropped the line. Why do you think my blank hurts? All right, I can't say that word on the radio, apparently. Legal said no.
3: It was questionable. Let's go with blank on this
5: one. We'll go with blank. You can fill in the blank on that one. So that was phone call number one. Cop hears that on the recorded line. Phone call number two with a different person. She says she still has the money and that it's concealed in her, but it's covered in a very specific female time of the month.
3: Oh, jeez. All right.
5: She jammed the money up.
3: Yeah, we get it.
5: She was getting pulled over, so she took the contraband, stuffed it right up inside her. The cops hear it on the calls, and they pull all of it out.
3: Okay.
5: And stick it in an evidence bag.
3: So she said all that on a telephone call. She didn't realize
5: that the calls were recorded.
3: Doesn't everybody know that?
5: Yeah, she was caught lying a couple of different times, and that's when she finally broke down and said, I got it. They pulled it all out, and it equated to about $3,100.
3: That's a mess right there.
5: It was a mess, apparently.
3: All right.
5: The question, though, for you, Robert, is this a Florida mess or not Florida mess today?
4: Unfortunately, this is going to be a Florida mess.
5: You would be correct. It's a Martin County.
3: Florida.
5: East side situation over there.
3: Oh, the south side situation.
5: Southeast, yeah. And now the part that... Now, unconfirmed reports say they're going to put that money back into circulation. I hope they just burn it. You got to burn the money. You can't send that back out.
3: I say
5: you never know where it came from, but you hope it never came from there.
3: Just think about that next time you handle your cash.
5: Yeah.
3: All right, there you go.
5: Congratulations, though, Robert. You're going to Busch Gardens to drink some beer and try and forget that story, honestly, man. You're going to think of cash in a totally weird way for the rest of your life. But congratulations, Busch Gardens, the beers, the brews, the barbecues going down until September 7th select nights. We got a 4-pack for you.
3: I'm going digital the rest of my life.
4: Awesome.
3: Now.
4: Thank you guys.
5: Absolutely.
4: One
3: congratulations, man. We got more for you tomorrow and Friday. What radio station rocks the best?
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0: right. If you missed it earlier, we gave you the first clue to the mystery riff at 6:05 this morning. Gamazda is our Russian pianist, who is just excellent. And we've got the path to her socials there. Just she covers a bunch of rock songs.
1: Yeah, she does a great job.
0: And some of these are just the interpretations from piano as opposed to electric guitar. It really kind of makes it a little difficult sometimes to figure these out, but I'm pull this down for you. Here was clue number two we gave you at 7:20, all right? That's it, right there. Clue number two, three coming up at 9:05 to get you to 9:30 for the 311 and Dirty Heads tickets, all right? So,
1: hell yeah.
0: We also got the keyword that we're going to be throwing at you at 9:10 to send you to Vegas. Smashing Pumpkins just added to the iHeartRadio Music Festival,
1: just
0: all right?
1: Added on there. You can see that right there on our stories at 98 Rocks the Bay. So we're going to throw you and a friend out to Vegas. We'll get you the airfare, the hotel. We'll throw $1,000 in your pocket and tickets to both shows to see the Smashing Pumpkins.
0: All right, so pay attention. Keep us number one on the presets so you don't miss any of that stuff we just mentioned, all right? Got the morning quickie not too far away. Allison Chains, this is Wood for St. Peter, 98 Rock. Good morning, everybody.

0: 741 and 98 Rock with the Morning Quickie coming up here. We got some more on Dolly Parton. In fact, there's one piece of audio of she talks about someone who almost got half the publishing rights for I Will Always Love You, and then the deal went sour. But that one name is going to kind of surprise you, I think, all right?
1: It's going to blow your mind. And if you're looking for a spot to maybe pay a tribute to Dolly Parton, there's a spot in Tampa where you can do it.
0: All right. Got that and some trending headlines coming up here. Morning Quickie after Rage, 98 Rock.

do what they told ya. Now you do what they told ya. Now you do what they told ya. Now you do what they told ya.

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3: Weather-wise, start looking for those afternoon showers on a regular basis, but late afternoon, where you can actually kind of plan without an umbrella, it looks like. But it's still going to be hot and steamy. 90 is the high. And looks like they're forecasting, very ironically, the next named storm. And they do this way ahead of time.
4: They do.
3: Would be Dolly. Bad. Is that crazy or what?
4: That makes a lot of
3: how much fun would she have had with that?
4: Coincidences, wow. Right there. And not right. To mention, we have an eclipse coming Friday, and this whole formation is going to be in That's the next true. 7 days.
3: All right. Let's. But we'll get to Dolly here in Woo! Just a second, all right?
4: Yeah, we're going to start out with Attorney General James Upmeyer yesterday announced a massive statewide operation called Operation Statewide Shield, which is designed to help find missing children, whether that be foster care kids, abused, whatever, like kids that are, you know, missing, obviously. They rescued 163 of them last week over a 5-day period. They conducted multiple sub operations, I guess we'll call them, in different counties across the state. And like I said, 163 missing kids were rescued.
3: I've never heard of that many kids being rescued in an operation like this, but that's pretty amazing.
4: It was historic because it was a multi-county situation. Everybody was working together to follow these trails. Three people were arrested off the rip. There are more arrests that are going to be coming down the pipeline as well. But
3: man, just hats off to everybody involved with that right there. Can you imagine all the reunited kids, people yeah. really love them.
4: Absolutely.
3: And, man.
4: 41 of those kids were actually Tampa Bay children. So from 2 months to 17 years old. 2 months is terrible.
3: Wow. More of that, man.
4: Yeah.
3: More of that news.
4: Yeah. So that happened yesterday, last week. Way to go. Applause there.
3: So just getting the information. And we'll probably get more information on
4: yeah,
3: that.
4: Yeah, I mean, yeah, more will come out as they announce it, but that was the big announcement yesterday. So Dolly Parton obviously was the big story yesterday. And this actually was extremely coincidental again that we had this guy named Cam Parker. He is an artist here in Tampa, and he just finished a Dolly Parton mural on the side of Robertson's Billiards in like north downtown area. Right over by Armature Works, finished it 2 weeks ago, actually heard from Dolly's representatives that she saw it and was totally on board with it and thanked wow. him for his work.
3: Man, there's so many things that we're talking about Dolly this morning, just goosebumps after goosebumps right there. But I would imagine it'll be pretty busy around that mural. Pack your patience if you wanted to show any love to Dolly, but to have something like here in the Bay to do that probably means a lot to a lot of people. So
4: yeah, he said he's very connected with it. Took him 8 days to do it, and he wanted to finish it while she was still alive. So maybe he, knew,
3: crazy,
4: maybe he
3: right?
4: knew something we didn't. But you can head on over to there to put a flower down or whatever. Pay your respects.
3: We're finding out more about her health now. She was had a short battle with cancer, according to her family, but she died peacefully with her family around her. She will be lying to rest right alongside her husband, who died, I believe, within the past
4: couple years,
3: if I'm not mistaken. So that's going to be, there's going to be a lot of news today leading up, and a lot of things you haven't heard about Dolly Parton, including this today. I thought this was kind of interesting. So Elvis was going to cover
4: wow.
3: I Will Always Love You way before Whitney Houston ever thought about it. And this is Dolly talking about the deal that was going to go down and why it did not go down with Elvis.
5: Elvis' manager wanted to have the publishing on that song, and I wouldn't allow it because it was my most important copyright. It broke my heart because Elvis didn't get to sing it, but I had to hold on to it. Elvis loved the song. In fact, Priscilla had told me that when she and Elvis were leaving the courthouse after they divorced, he was singing that to her walking out. So she said he did love it.
3: Wow, that's just crazy right there, man.
4: Yeah, why was he singing that song to her as they're walking out of a divorce proceeding? Like, wow.
3: I guess it means it was amicable, an amicable separation, an amicable divorce. But that's, she wrote that song for her manager that she left.
4: I was about to say, it wasn't actually a romantic song,
3: no, it wasn't,
4: from what I understand.
3: Yeah, and then, of course, her reaction years later to Whitney Houston covering it, she talked about that as well.
0: thought is the most unbelievable thing I'd ever heard. I'd never even believed my little song could be done like that. People say, well, she claims it's her record. I said, it is her record. It's my song, but it's most definitely her record. It didn't sound like that when I had it. She made me rich. It
3: looks like Whitney Houston received her own recording and performance royalties as an artist, but it looks like Dolly Parton, as according to this, I found made $10 million in songwriting royalties from Whitney's cover of the 1990s version alone. So, I mean, that's, you know, and she donated millions and millions of dollars.
4: Yeah. Talking,
3: I bet you're going to be surprised to hear at some point some counts are saying over $100 million she donated over her lifetime.
4: I mean, she had the money, she had the vessel to do it, and I mean, that's why you don't hear bad things about her.
3: If somebody digs far enough, they always find somebody, but after having, 70 years in the business, and you're still squeaky clean, that's just something to be said about that, man.
4: Yeah.
3: There's something to be said about that right there.
4: I just came across the video of her paying homage to Johnny Carson on the Johnny Carson show about how, you know, that was her big break. And she was playing the guitar in 5-inch fingernails, Crash. Like, she was plucking the guitar and doing it. Which is crazy.
3: Yeah, rest in peace, Dolly Parton. You'll probably be hearing more things about her you haven't heard yet. But this was when she was asked how she would like to be remembered.
2: Well, a lot of people ask me, what I want people to say about me 100 years from now. I want them to say, golly, she looks good for her age.
3: Rest in peace, Dolly Parton. True American, this treasure right there. One and only, man.
4: Yeah, I'm reading right now that Jeff Bezos actually gave her $100 million in a charitable donation for all of her great work.
3: That's nuts.
4: It's ridiculous.
3: Never be another one like her, man. R.I.P. That's your morning quickie.
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0: 8:51, we got your 98.9 getting fired up. Remember, you got a chance to fly away to Vegas to see the iHeartRadio Music Festival with $1,000. Bring whoever you want to bring. And that's coming up at 9:10. Smashing Pumpkins just added to the list. And you had mentioned something about Bon Jovi. We got this queued up right now.
1: Oh, yeah. We got Bon Jovi on the list here. He's actually getting his own scratch-off ticket. It's called the New Jersey Legends, the Bon Jovi scratch-off. He went $200,000 for just $5.
0: I wonder what's, if Bon Jovi starts it off, who's the next one that's going to get it?
1: Yeah, and I mean, is it just...
0: He's from New Jersey, so it'd be Florida. Who deserves a scratch-off ticket here in Florida, a Florida band?
1: Oh, man, I feel like it's got to be Creed. It's got to
0: be the Limp Bizkit scratch-off.
1: I would buy a Limp Bizkit scratcher, honestly. I would totally get it.
0: All right, we came up with the idea, by the way, if it happens.
1: Come on, Freddie, get on board with
0: it. 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

0: It is Wednesday, August 26th. The moon's in Aquarius. Here's what's up with the stars, brought to you by JanetSkiellas.com.
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1: Scorpio.
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1: Sagittarius.
0: Communicate rather than making a trip.
1: Capricorn.
0: Unconventional finances could be considered.
1: Aquarius.
0: The moon in your sign brings what you desire.
1: Pisces.
0: Friends can and gladly will lead you astray.
1: Aries.
0: Male friends or colleagues lend a hand.
1: Taurus.
0: Do not resist professional change.
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0: Make sure an investment is a real one.
1: Leo.
0: Partners want the same freedom you enjoy. So that's what's up with the stars. I'm the star goddess for Crash Mornings on 98 Rock.
2: All right. And, of course, Dolly Parton, Capricorn, by the way. January 19th, 1946. On that one right there. We're about to give you the third and final clue, the mystery riff. Did want to share something else when it came to Dolly Parton. She was on David Letterman, and David Letterman famously had the top 10 list that he used to throw out there.
3: He used to do those nightly, and he called in a favor to Dollywood and gotten this Dolly Parton to do one for him, which was pretty funny. Her top 10 pet peeves.
2: Yeah, so I got the top three of those top 10 right here. So check this out. This is Dolly Parton.
4: Number three.
5: Okay, smart-ass MCs who introduced me by saying, and now here they are, Dolly Parton.
4: Number two.
5: When the Super Bowl is over, winner never says, hey, I'm going to Dollywood.
4: That's right. And now, the number one Dolly Parton pet peeve.
5: Nobody notices I've got a great ass, too.
2: That's so great, man.
3: Yeah, the eyes usually stop about here-ish.
2: Yeah, exactly.
3: right at the nipple level.
2: R.I.P. Dolly Parton, man. American treasure. Can't talk. I'll be talking about her all day with everybody around the studio. Everybody, all the different radio stations, everybody's talking about Dolly Parton because everybody loved Dolly Parton, man.
3: Except for our man James Berlander down the hall.
2: Oh, really?
3: I asked him, I was like, dude, how you feeling? He's a producer for WFLA, the Ryan Gorman Show. I said, how you feeling after that? And he goes, not a fan.
2: Really?
3: And I said, are you joking?
2: Did he know you were going to call him out like that on the radio?
3: He sure didn't, but whatever. Throw him a talk back because he watches our talk back. So
2: I got you. Okay.
3: You can throw him a talk back.
2: All right. Yeah. Matter of fact, maybe when you're using your talk backs, you can maybe take a stab at this next clue here for the mystery riff, which, by the way, is the third and final clue to the mystery riff today. Gamazda, our pianist, has done this several times now because she's just so awesome at covering rock songs. Here's the third and final clue for the mystery riff that could get you to 311 and Dirty Heads. Here it is. There you go.
3: Wow.
2: One more time. There you go. If you have some guesses, we'll take the guesses until 9:30. That's when it counts.
3: Yeah. I need some help. I still don't know what it is. I still have not figured it out yet.
2: Awesome.
3: And
2: I love this.
3: I hate when that happens because I feel left out. Sometimes.
2: You guys figure that out. We got the trip to Vegas to the iHeartRadio Music Festival coming up after Theory of a Dead Man here on 98 Rock.

0: 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I'm sure she's saying something really nice, as she always does.
1: 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So buckle up for...
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3: What's up, 98 Rock? I'm going to take a shot at the mystery riff here. I'm thinking Bad Wolves. Zombie, possibly. I'm going to go with that.
0: He's going to go with that. I'm going to tell him you are incorrect.
1: Darn.
0: Get a buzzer for that, all right? But we've got T-minus 13 minutes away from the crash test. The ultimate clue is sitting right there on our socials, all right?
1: That's right. 98 Rocks the Bay, Crash Mornings as well. You find it wherever you follow us.
0: All right. Got that crash test coming up. Here's Offspring.

0: any reviews on the Green Day movie yet. If you got one of those, hit us on the talk back there. Holiday on 98 Rock. It's your 98 at 9, but we will give you a second chance on the keyword you may have just missed to send you to Vegas, all right?
1: Yeah, it's lucky is that keyword. L-U-C-K-Y. Text that to 200-200 for your shot to fly away.
0: Make sure you have a plan when it comes to picking somebody to fly away with, because once they find out you win, everybody wants to be your best friend.
1: Yeah, everybody's going to start calling you, texting you, people you ain't heard from in years.
0: Yeah. Oh, it's your long-lost Uncle Jed. Hey, I'm free to go to Vegas.
1: Yeah. I ain't got nothing going on.
0: All right, so lucky. Text it to 200-200 and good luck. Don't miss any of the phone calls after that, too, by the way. We are two songs away from the crash test on 98 Rock.

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2: Well, the best clue we gave you, I believe, was on our socials at 98 Rocks the Bay and Crash Mornings on our Instagrams.
3: Yeah, that's where you find the best ones.
2: But that being said, we played three clues for you on the radio for our mystery riff. Gamazda, the amazing Gamazda, our pianist. She's a Russian pianist, and she's just spectacular. I cannot say enough cool things about Gamazda, so make sure you check out her socials. You can get to her socials through ours when you're checking out that clue there for the mystery riff today. But I'm going to go ahead and pull down the music here. I'm going to play the last clue that we gave you for the mystery riff, which is this. There you go. What's that song? There's a good, a non-audio clue, by the way,
3: yep,
2: we gave you on our socials as well. So,
3: yep, it's, you know, just a little piece of food that somehow is incorporated into the song.
2: A piece of food was incorporated in the song. That's accurate, I guess.
3: Is it accurate? Am I correct in saying that?
2: That is accurate, yeah.
3: Did you mention some food in that song?
2: Yeah, there is, yeah. Matter of fact, they mention a main course and a dessert in that song.
3: Ah.
2: There you go. I don't think we can. That's
3: about it.
2: Yeah. Let's go with the phone numbers now. 800-737-0098. You got the answer. You got the 311 tickets with Dirty Heads. We got those all week long here at Crash Mornings. Good luck.

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1: Hello.
0: Hi, who's this?
1: This is Michael.
0: All right, Michael, you know what we're looking for, right?
1: I believe I do. All right. I'm going with Pink Floyd, The Wall.
2: Yeah, I mean...
0: Survey says...
2: Yes. That's correct. All right. Another Brick right. in the Wall is actually the song name, but, you know.
0: We're not that picky. And just we want you to hear this Gamazda composition here of that song there. It's just beautiful, right?
2: Wonderful.
0: Yeah. This great stuff. And I want to thank her once again. Check out her socials when you follow us and Crash Mornings there, all right?
2: Yeah, we're going to get you squared away. You're going to see 311 and the Dirty Heads. They're going to be in town on Saturday at the Amp. We're going to throw you a pair of tickets to that show, all right?
1: All right.
2: Hell yeah, brother.
0: All right, man. What radio station rocks the bay?
1: 98 Rock.

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2: Well, we lost an American treasure yesterday, as far as I'm concerned. And looking at all the things we learned when somebody passes, some of the things amaze you, like her father giving the doctor that delivered her a bag of cornmeal.
3: Ridiculous.
2: Because that's all he had for payment right there. That is one valuable bag of cornmeal right there. Here's your Daily Nugget for this, the 26th of August, 2026. If you don't like the road you're walking, start paving another one.
3: There you go.
2: That's the Dolly quote right there. This is probably my favorite one, though. If you see someone smiling today, sorry. If you see someone without a smile today, give them yours.
3: All right, I love that one.
2: Oh, look at this one. Storms make trees take deeper roots.
3: It's true.
2: Those are all Dolly quotes right there.
3: I always love the one. Figure out who you are and do it on purpose.
2: That's another good one.
3: It's my favorite one.
2: She's got a ton of great quotes. And not surprisingly, just what a wonderful person, man. If you spent 30 seconds listening to her talk and you didn't smile, check yourself.
3: Yeah, absolutely.
2: Check yourself, my friends. R.I.P. Dolly Parton. Take that into your day, my friends. That's your Daily Nugget.

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Warriors last night, 4-1. Couldn't get much going on the offensive side of things, but they're going to wrap up that series. Rubber match of the series is this afternoon, 1:10 first pitch, sending Freddy Peralta to the mound for the Rays. 98 Rock, Tampa Bay's Rock Station. Good morning, it's Allie.

Speaking of pumpkins, I think the pumpkin spice flavored things rolled out at Starbucks yesterday. I think Dunkin' went last week to get a jump start. And Starbucks started their pumpkin spice things yesterday. Ooh, fall. Let me go get my sweater. 98 Rock.

Man, we got some really terrible news yesterday about Dolly Parton, who, you know, obviously an icon in country music, but I would argue that just a massive cultural icon all across the board. 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
1: I am just out here working on this beautiful day. I hope everybody's doing well. And I was just hoping you guys could play some Biscuit for me.
0: Yeah.
1: It would be much appreciated.
0: You got it.
1: Thank you, guys.
0: Let's do it.
1: Nobody rocks it like you.

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1: Hey, my name is Bryson. I was wondering if you guys could play Smells Like Teen Spirit by Nirvana. Thanks.
0: Bryson, excellent choice, sir. 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

any details about a Breaking Benjamin album coming, per se. They wanted to put out something new ahead of their tour with Chevelle. And they did. This will be on whatever their next album is. New stuff, 98 Rock.

This NIL thing has been an absolute mess. I mean, was it necessary? Yes, but it has been a mess. And now we're talking about, you know, student athletes declaring for the pros and then coming back to play in college and what conferences are doing about it. We'll talk about it next. 98 Rock.

0: Well, the top two conferences in college football are uniting to try to stop NFL players who want to return to school and play football. 98 Rock, Tampa Bay's Rock Station. Conference leaders from the Big Ten voted yesterday to block anybody who didn't withdraw from the draft or appeared on a roster or signed a pro contract from coming back and playing, at least in their conference. And then the SEC followed suit, a similar measure, just hours later. The news comes after a Louisiana judge allowed players in the NFL training camp to rejoin LSU. I mean, I get it. Like, you don't want to keep these kids from making their money, but where do we draw the line, right? 98 Rock.
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1: Mostly sunny and hot this afternoon. Chance of a storm, high 93 degrees. Cloudy tonight, low 74. Thursday, partly cloudy. Chance of a storm, high 89, low 75. Get news, traffic, and weather around the clock when you set News Radio WFLA as a preset on the iHeartRadio app. I'm Amy Snyder.
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Well, the Rays now have just a 3.5-game lead over the Yankees in the AL East. 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

So what is Soundgarden without Chris Cornell? Well, we're kind of going to kind of find out because, well, they're reuniting and it has to do with the Seattle football team. We'll talk about that next. 98 Rock.

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2: Happy birthday to Tyler Connelly, frontman of Theory of a Dead Man. He is 51 years old today. So today's cover is Theory of a Dead Man covering Chris Isaak's Wicked Game. 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

Social media addiction trial happening in Oakland, California, where several state attorneys general are suing them for designing their platforms to be addictive. 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

And well, it's almost time to wrap up the regular season for NASCAR. One regular season race left this weekend at Daytona. You've never been to Daytona weekend. Coke Zero 400. It's going to be amazing. Incubus. Speaking of racing, it's Drive 98 Rock.

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Dolly Parton yesterday at 80. Today at 80, it is actor Tim Curry, who those of you remember him from the Rocky Horror Picture Show and the black lingerie and a wild performance. Or if you're late Gen X, then you probably remember him as the evil hotel manager in Home Alone 2. Yes, ma'am. Tim Curry, gone at 80. It's Collective Soul. It's 98 Rock.

Dude, I hate it when someone turns the music down in the car to speak. 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

0: Getting ready for Vegas here in less than a month. We just added the Smashing Pumpkins yesterday for our iHeartRadio Music Festival with Capital One. We've got Weezer. Goo Goo Dolls are on it. Muse is on it. Everybody else. 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

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I'm just saying. It's Poppy, Amy Lee, and Courtney LaPlante with a rig in 98 Rock. It's-

The daily dumbassery is always free-flowing, and I am well tapped into it. That's how I give you what the dumb of the day. Every day, 140. We'll do it after Linkin Park. So if your day is just turned upside down and you're like, oh, hell, I need something, Rig, I got you. Hold on. It's 2 minutes and 58 seconds away from right now at 98 Rock.

I said, are you gonna be my girl? 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Four, five, six, come on and get your kicks. Now you don't need

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Welcome to paradise. I mean, it is, because when everybody else in January is walking around in ultimate layers, you and I, who never stop wearing shorts, will still be wearing shorts. And that's a good thing. I'm good with that. I'll go damn broke not to have to live in a winter environment ever again. I'm not too proud to admit it. I'll do it. I'll live in a cardboard box versus go back to that hell. It's Nutty at Rock.

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Kid Rock shared a personal video that Dolly just sent him recently for his birthday. Again, Dolly didn't judge people on anything else other than just being alive. And if you were a friend, you were a friend. She didn't let religion or politics or any other stuff get in the way. She said it in multiple interviews because it's just not worth it. You have friends. Be a good person. And hope that you being good encourages other people to be just as good. Damn straight, Dolly. Seven Essence. It's 98 Rock.

0: big decisions are on the horizon for the Buccaneers, we really need to figure out what our first string offense is going to look like. Because if you've seen what they've done to the Jacksonville Jaguars this week in the joint practice, we have torched them. I mean, Reuben Bain Jr. has been ripping guys' heads clean off with his teeth and just spitting them out on the sideline. It's been crazy. You've probably seen some of the videos we shared. We get everything started coming up at 5 o'clock on Friday. Kickoff is 7:30. We are in Jacksonville to face the Jags in the final Buccaneer preseason game. And then by Monday, we'll have that 53-man roster. And it looks like a lot of guys on this Buccaneer team are going to be making it real hard for coaches to make decisions. So make sure you're following us at 98 Rock Tampa Bay, unless you're on Instagram. And there, it's at 98 Rocks the Bay.
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It is Limp Bizkit as 98 Rocks the Job on this Wednesday. No.

firing off you and Gabriel Iglesias tickets. Fluffy. Yep, the comedian's going to be here September 25th at the Bench downtown Tampa. I've got tickets for you and two songs as 98 Rocks the Job.

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On 3 o'clock, yeah, some showers and storms hanging around, the usual. Everything is slowly drifting off to the east. Lightning, yep, some pretty good bolts, man. That's one thing I love about being back up here at the top of Feather Sound. Looking out over the bay, watching that lightning dance all over the place. It's so damn cool. It's 98 Rock.

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You haven't seen or heard, I mentioned it top of the show today, actor Tim Curry passing away at the age of 80. Tim did so many roles. A lot of people know him from Rocky Horror Picture Show. Or you remember him as the angry manager of the hotel that Kevin McAllister stayed in at Home Alone 2. He was always a funny dude, man. Always a class act. But yes, also passing at the age of 80. It's 98 Rock.

absolutely hate it when people tell me they don't like my music taste. I mean, I don't like your face, but I didn't tell you anything. 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Bye-bye.

Foo Fighters writing it up for their 45-minute set. They're going to play ahead of AC/DC next week in St. Louis on Tuesday night. That's a cake gig. And the people of St. Louis got a nice little opener there. Not that there's anything wrong with the Pretty Reckless, but come on. Foo Fighters? Yeah, that's not bad. It's 98 Rock.

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You can get a hop, skip, and a jump flight to Biloxi, Mississippi from St. Pete Clearwater Airport for next to nothing. I'm just saying that because if you want to see 3 Days Grace again, they're re-kicking off their tour in Biloxi on October 23rd. Definitely would be a good place to go see them. I'm just saying. Biggest Riggis and 98 Rocks commercial free. 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
1: But honestly, yo, the past is the past, okay? Welcome to this video. Last week, I made a video
0: just asking for a friend. 98 Rock. 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

0: John Morgan from Cedar posted a photo with Dolly yesterday. I mean, everybody loved Dolly Parton because she was a part of all of our lives in one way, shape, or form. Whether it was growing up as a kid with me, watching her with Porter Wagner when my dad would watch his country show, or seeing her in the movies. 9 to 5 was her big one. Steel Magnolias was huge too, but it was a comedy drama. 9 to 5 was just comedy. Women in the workplace. It was nuts. But, you know, it was kind of the state of affairs. And Dolly made a name for herself in that movie, which is why last night when I was laying in bed staring at the ceiling fan, thinking of things to do, it was like 9 to 5, September 25th. 9 to 5, like the movie. Why not? May the 4th is Star Wars Day. Maybe we make 9 to 5 Dolly Parton Day. Just thinking out loud. So I put it up last night, put it out on social media. It's been spreading at a pretty good clip. We'll see where this thing goes. You can see the image and share it if you want to at 98 Rock Tampa Bay or on any of my socials at Radio Big Rig.
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Marilyn Manson was A-plus as always, man. Hell of a show, just on point, fan interaction. I was really surprised how many people left whenever Marilyn Manson finished up and did not stick around to see Rob Zombie. I was kind of surprised, but you know, not everybody's a fan of everybody. I get it. We are nonstop now till about 5:30. It's my Big Rig commercial-free power hour, and Linkin Park's Faint is on. It's 98 Rocks.

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I was kind of surprised that Ozzy and Dolly did not do a cover of that song for Dolly's Rockstar album, but at the time, Ozzy was not able to do the vocals, and Dolly was like, you know, I don't want to do it without you, so she went in a different direction. I posted a whole story about all the people she collabed with that rock album she did just a couple of years ago on my Big Rig blog at 98rock.com.

Nonpoint is coming back for a huge anniversary show. If you follow on the socials, you've been seeing it. They're going to be playing Janis live, and it will sell out like it always does. That is a given, man. Connected back to those Florida roots and their classic of the Phil Collins classic. In the air tonight as 98 Rocks.

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Smashing Pumpkins just added to that list yesterday, along with Weezer and the Goos and Muse. So if you want this, you're going to text it and win it at about 5:10. It's that easy. So if you're getting out of the car, got your iHeartRadio app handy, fire it up so you don't miss that keyword, and then you can easily text and win with 98 Rock. It's Fall Out Boy.

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I have not done the $1,000 keyword yet and the trip to Vegas to our iHeartRadio Music Festival, but you know when it will happen? Right after My Chemical Romance. So have your phone in hand and be ready for the keyword next at 98 Rock. When I-

is the weekend you finally make yourself a brass monkey. It's basically making a screwdriver, but instead of vodka, switch it out and use Captain Morgan spiced rum, something like that. I don't know. It's an acquired taste. That's all I'm saying. Some people even go as far as to pour a little Old English 800 in it for texture. Okay. It's 98 Rock.

You know, one great thing about swamp ass season here in Tampa Bay, you're guaranteed that no one's waiting in the backseat of your car, waiting to kill you. We are 98.

0: Tomorrow morning, Crash, Producer X, give you the crash test at 9:30. So if you want to head to Busch Gardens, Tampa Bay, soak up some amazing craft brews, some barbecue dishes, all kinds of stuff. All of this, when you buy your normal park ticket, it's there. So you can experience it. We're going to give you free park admission so you have even more to spend on the food and the drink and the fun. But it's only two more weekends, and then it wraps up Labor Day weekend. It's Busch Gardens Beer Fest. It's the barbecue, it's the brews, and it's you tomorrow morning, 8:05.
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We are not going to be on that first leg of Candlebox's 30th anniversary tour, but they will be coming to Tampa. I can assure you, this was a very special place in their heart in the beginning because we were one of the handful of cities who helped launch their career. So, yeah, we're looking forward to seeing Kevin and the lads again. 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

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Yeah, set that ish on fire with 98 Rock.

0: This Buccaneers preseason has definitely been interesting. And what I mean by that is Reuben Bain has been everything we expected and then some. Just watching him punish guys on the Jacksonville Jaguars this week at the joint practice videos is insane. Watching Jalen Daniels come out and be the savior 2 weeks in a row, mounting scoring drives and running this offense with ease. And again, you know, this isn't the starters out there. I would be interested to see what he would do with our starters, just to see. Again, I know it's preseason. Anything could happen. But a QB2 nod for him? I think it's hard to say not. We'll know everything by Monday of next week. That's when the 53-man roster gets for sure cemented. We got one more game, though, Friday night, and the whole thing kicks off with your Bucks pregame with Ronnie and Pat at 5. It's kickoff 7:30 Friday night here on your 98 Rock.
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We just needed that because day after tomorrow, final preseason game. We are here. Your home of the Tampa Bay Buccaneers is 98 Rock. 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Pre-game kickoff 7:30. You'll hear it all here.

Just spectacular. You already knew I was going to start singing praises for Shinedown's Young Again. That song, plus 17 others on their current record, which is only a few months old, friends.

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